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Let me off at this Walmart store.

Now, for a minute, I thought, you know, maybe we ought to put things on hold. But when I think about those boys, and I think about the dreams that they were chasing, I know that the spirit that they had was one of never quitting. It was one of showing up. And so I'd love it if you'd help me show up for them here tonight. I come from Calgary, Alberta, home of the Calgary Stampede. I don't know if you heard of it or not. But we like to have what we call a hoedown out there. I don't know if you have them in Toronto. It's like a party, you know, shindig, a hootenanny, you know what I mean. So help me get this together. Let's get those hands together if you can right now. Come on. I'm going to teach this to you. It goes like this. That's where I come from. That's who I am. You sing it, come on. That's where I come from. That's who I am. That was pretty good, but I think you can do better. I'll give you another chance. Y'all ready? Come on, Toronto, are you ready? Yeah. Let's sing it for Humboldt. Come on. That's where I come from. That's who I am. You sing, come on.

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1: 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Let's get started with some songs. We're going to start off with Spirit Cry, and they're going to be singing Idle No More. And then we have Stay With Me Baby by Jenna. And then we're going to end off with Indian Country Singing Blue Dog. Except

Thank you, Indian Country, for that song. Now let's listen to Murray Porter with Res Blues. And then we have another local person going to sing for us, Serena Brandt with I'm Gonna Love You. Why, thank you, Serena. Ha, ha, ha. And then we have Joss Halvorsen with Thunder Sky. Iksamaga, Nichiwaganak.

Thank you for that Thunder Skies song. Now we're going to listen to Jamie Coon with Falling Apart, and then Chester Knight with Take Me Back. So, I'm falling apart, so take me back. And after that, we have Desiree Doran. She's a Métis lawyer in Toronto, and she's going to be singing Soul Blackjack. I wonder if she sings in the courtroom.

Okay, let's listen to Derek Miller. He's going to be singing Streets of Hell. Huh, has he been to Dawson? Cha. And after that, we have Crystal Shawanda with Chains. And then we're going to end with Daryl Delaronde. He's going to be singing Porch Light. Ixeh.

Thank you for that wonderful song, Daryl. Now we're going to listen to my favorite, Missy Donovan with Shadow Dancers. And then we're going to end with Robbie Robertson with Akatuka. Thank you for listening to Teresa's Bannock Hour here on Peace FM. Until next week, Iksamaga Nichi Waganak.

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1: Good evening. You're now listening to the Metaphysical Hour with me, your host, MC. I am born and raised in this wonderful community of Chetwynd, nestled at the foothills of these beautiful Rocky Mountains. I am an intern level 1 quantum healing hypnosis technique practitioner. This technique takes hypnosis much further and into the experimental and metaphysical realm. It is a method of hypnotherapy in past life regression and reincarnation, and allows people to access their higher selves to achieve many wonderful and successful results. Now, metaphysical is philosophical and, in simple terms, is concerned with explaining the features of reality that exist beyond the physical world and our immediate senses. We will be talking about spirituality today, and it's experiential and has to do with spiritual practices and the development and discovery of self.
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1: 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During this hour, I am hoping to expand your awareness toward higher consciousness and broader views of being. Please use your discernment. Take what resonates with you and leave what doesn't. Today we touch on stress and how to work through it. Forgiveness, the conversation with your body everyone should practice daily. How to release judgment. And what does it mean when someone offers you love and light? First, stress is a normal reaction the body has when changes occur, resulting in physical, emotional, and intellectual responses. All stress comes from resisting the present moment. Stress can become a powerful problem when stressors continue without relief or periods of relaxation. Scheduling personal downtime, such as reading a book, a bath, watching a comedy to release endorphins, or meditation. Any of these can help immensely towards your well-being mentally and physically. Not all stress is negative. It can help your body adjust to new situations. If your stress is negative, it's about wanting the moment to be different than what it is, whether it's a flat tire to losing a job or losing a loved one. Accepting non-resistance to the moment or observing your reaction, being able to step out of form and see it for what a situation is, will give you a better insight as to how to be able to not live in the reaction of any given situation, to be able to handle any situation. By remembering and saying to self, I am never upset for the reason I think. Being upset doesn't affect change. It's more powerful to face a situation and see how it is, and realizing what is it that can be done to come to a healthy and positive resolution. Why is transformation so uncomfortable? Some would use the term difficult or hard, but transformation is neither. What is hard is being okay with feeling uncomfortable. Once you're okay with this feeling of being uncomfortable, transformation is just another process that is habitual. Our habitual nature is divinely designed so we may operate in a world of matter. On to the body conversation. In my opinion, everyone should have every morning or whatever time of day you feel you need to do this. This universe of cells and molecules within you are all intelligent in their own way. They have constructed systems that uphold structures that make you who you are. And this entire universe of cells and molecules are all talking to each other in order to keep the vessel that houses you operating smoothly and confidently, and is the result of the cells and their networks all talking to each other to achieve synchronicity and perfect balance. Each and every single one of us is the source of our own body universe. When you talk to your DNA, you are bringing awareness to every cell and molecule of your body. Instead of cussing profanities at your body, we will have the conversation of conversations with your one most important being. When you are giving support and comfort to someone, you don't do it in a cussing manner, but with a considerate gentleness, which is the same thing you will think of and do with your body from now on. Any time of the day, say to yourself, I am Source. I am Source of this body universe. I love you, body. I am grateful and appreciate every organ, system, cell, and molecule working so hard. I love you. Thank you. You are never alone. Now listen up, microbes, bacteria, viruses, and parasites in my body. I want to thank you for the messages you bring and teach my body how to tell me when it needs your help. Your job here is done, and I am releasing you to Source. You may go into the light. You will find what you are supposed to find. You will continue on your own path. Your job here is done. Go with much love and envision these leaving your body. Now bring focus back to the body and say to your body, I am strong. I am healthy. I now infuse every molecule and cell of this body with Source, love, and light. And we are going to have a great day or night, whichever time of day you are talking to your body. Now we're going to move on to releasing judgment, past and future. As a newly awakened soul, you are learning how to undo the effects of previous choices. When that old memory of or memories come, stay with it, look at it, recognize how judgment worked at that time, and then say to that person or event, I judge you not. I extend forgiveness to myself for what I have created. I embrace you and I love you. I free you to be yourself. I bless you with the blessings of Source Consciousness. Then say that that image or memory dissolve into the light until there is no trace of it left and be done with it. For a person or people, whether they are physically present or not, you are extending to them this service, to yourself and to the other, past or future. If that doesn't work, remember the first saying, I am the source of my experience. If I am feeling disturbed, what is it in me that needs to be healed? Begin to breathe deeply and rhythmically, let the body soften, and ask, what is it within this person's energy that is revealing and causing my reaction? You will then see it right away. An example is criticism. Then ask yourself, when have I done that to another? Let the distasteful memories come back. Breathe. Look upon that energy of being critical or whatever it is you were feeling and honor it. Love it. It is a creation. We are constant students of life. It is your creations coming back to you that you may embrace them and transform them with love. Look upon these memories and energies with honesty. Then say to yourself, I forgive myself for being critical of having any judgment for others and myself. I choose to teach only love and to hold that love within me and for others. Then watch that image dissolve and disappear from your mind and be done with it. Bring your awareness back to the present and from the person that pressed your buttons. Forgive them and yourself and ask to see the innocent light within them and yourself. If you feel a lack in any part of this, in any part of you, think this. If thought is creative, then what I have and what I am at that particular moment, simply imagine that I have in my consciousness already. Without consciousness, there would be no life. You are one with all. Meaning if you envision yourself as already having what you wish or hope for, you are powerfully manifesting your reality to you. Abundance is different for everyone. It can be many different things. Whichever you would like to manifest more of for yourself, remember this saying and repeat after me. I am abundance. Abundance flows like an uninterrupted river to me and through me. Blessings of love, having genuine gratitude, and by pronouncing a blessing upon substance, you quicken the life within and it responds and begins to manifest the good from which it sprang. Repeat after me. I have faith in the substance of Source working in and through me to increase and bring positive and loving substance into my world. Letting it form in me is a consciousness of myself. Source consciousness lives within me. I am Source and Source is me. We are one. As we journey through the different layers of consciousness, we are asked to let go, to forgive, to move on. Yet, this is something so many of us struggle to do, and there was a time I struggled to do this also. Our resistance to letting go stems from a place of fear at its deepest levels. All resistance is birthed from fear. This fear has many faces in which it expresses and shows itself to us, and it can often disguise itself as something that it is not, meaning we don't see, recognize, or acknowledge that it is fear driving our resistance. Why do we have this resistance? Why is it so hard to let the past remain in the past? Why do we insist on tethering ourselves to who and what came before? We are locked into a loop that we cannot see, but one we repeatedly experience. We journey back to the past using our mental and emotional bodies. We energetically gather evidence from our past experience and bring this evidence back. The thoughts, feelings, and actions of what has happened in the past back into our now moment. And then we send that evidence that we energetically collected from the past and we project that out into the future moment. And we repeatedly do this. The whole world around us helps us to do this. We know this as conditioning and programming. We have locked ourselves into the cycle of a past experience being recycled into a future experience just by the very nature of the back and forward movements we make. The infinity symbol, it locks us into this way of experiencing life. I know what's going to happen by what has come before. Now is time for your conscious self to know these experiences through the eyes of your soul. By re-knowing what has come before, it's not about forgetting. Forgetting would also mean we forget the soul lessons we learned through those experiences. We needed the soul lessons. We asked for them. And at a soul level, we are grateful for them. Re-knowing something means that you see it beyond what you had previously identified it. It isn't erasing it from your memory banks. It's about lifting the memory out of the container it has been held within and raising it into a higher place that doesn't rely on containers or identity to know itself or its experiences. So how do we re-know our history? We have to see it in a new way, a different way. We have to look for something different to what we normally look for. We normally look for the behaviors that were exhibited, then attach our own feelings about those behaviors. The more you view the world through the eyes of the divine and the soul contracts we made before reincarnation, and see it all as the divine plan you decided upon before this incarnation, playing out its right to be and experience, you will ascend beyond the need to learn through fear, and you can begin to learn through love and forgiveness. Forgiveness is seeing the lesson in any given situation. Forgiveness is your soul learning, strong one, and you're doing better than you think. Forgiveness means not only for the wrong that was done, but most of all for sense and sanity of self. Forgiveness is knowing we cannot force change in others, but we can control our reactions to behavior. Forgiveness is your soul learning, and you're doing better than you think. Forgiveness is setting yourself free and flying with love in your heart. Forgiveness is knowing we cannot force change in others, but we can control our reactions to behavior. By forgiving the other and yourself, you're better able to recognize, forgive, and let go, and move forward to a healthier emotional mind and body. When we practice projecting positive thoughts, feelings, and desires to all that is to the greatest power and love of the universe, then we can transcend many levels because our thoughts are extremely powerful vibrations. Those extremely powerful vibrations are attracted to equally powerful vibrations and to you. Now, we will start with your inner light. What is your inner light? Our inner light is an expression of our true essence. It's the subtle energy of your spirit moving through our being and the light our soul has attained during our soul's journey. Our inner light carries an unparalleled blueprint. This unique signature can be read like a book. It contains information about the maturity and purity of your soul. Every soul matures through their numerous journeys across time and space. As the soul masters its lessons, our inner radiance shines brighter. Our inner light carries a unique tone, frequency, and color that can be felt and seen. As we're cultivating our inner light, it gets brighter and stronger. Our light can increase and interact with the light of other beings. On some level, others can feel your inner light and they react to it. Before you even speak to anyone, Your inner light is already in communion with their light. In a way, it lives a life on its own, especially when we embrace our life purpose, and as a result, our aura expands. Similarly, others can feel when you dim your light. Depending on where they are on their journey, your soul's radiance might make them feel secure and safe, or it as well might trigger them because you're hiding and not everyone likes it. People naturally gravitate towards the inner glow of other people because it helps them shine more as well. Do you know the meaning of love and light? You would have heard the phrase, wishing you love and light, and that left you wondering what this truly means. It took me a long time to get this. Years ago, when studying some spiritual texts, it suddenly clicked to me. I feel that now is the time to say this to everyone I know and share it daily, sometimes several times a day with myself and others. I live in the light. Seems so appropriate, doesn't it? Now more than ever. Raising your personal vibration will help you to stay and live in the light. Any feeling makes you broadcast a vibration that can be positive or negative. We, of course, want to be in the positive, remembering to hold positive thought, positive people, music, live with a grateful heart, and things of this nature. Now we move on to love. This familiar word encompasses your life always. It has to do with the love and light. However, do you realize that love is actual energy within and around an integral part of the universe? Typically, we use love as part of our human emotional experience. However, it is so much more. When we feel love, we've attuned to the vibration of the energy of love. It is the most potent source of all vibrations. It can change a moment in time from chaos to peace. Nothing is grander than sharing, feeling, or experiencing the vibration of love. Light, in a spiritual sense, unlike light from a bulb or the sun, is more of a spiritual conversation, not necessarily one that takes place daily. From a spiritual perspective, light has a precise meaning. Light is the energy and frequency of all-knowing wisdom, the stuff that sages, gurus, masters, and even the likes of Yoda from Star Wars lives, breathes, and vibrates with. To live in the light means that the vibration of the all-knowing and all-wise shines from within. When you send someone light or someone offers you light, it means the frequency of wisdom is offered to you, love and light. Therefore, when you are offering someone love and light, you are offering the ideal energy of the universe and wisdom. On that energetic note, I am sending you all love and light. May you grow stronger each day, reflect, and stay safe.
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1: 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Beginners to meditation will have a million thoughts arise, and it's common, and with regular meditation, it will come natural that these millions of thoughts will eventually lessen with practice. Yes, we are moving on to our meditation. Recognize these thoughts. Know that all these thoughts can wait for another time. Push them to the side for now and come back to your breath each and every time the mind wanders. If you are driving or working with machinery, please use common sense and do not allow yourself to fully immerse into the meditation. Be aware, be safe, and stay focused. First, find a comfortable spot, either on the floor or on a chair, sofa, or bed, anywhere that makes you feel comfortable with yourself and keeps you pain-free and undisturbed. Close your eyes. Keep breathing steadily, focusing on your breathing. Begin imagining that you have roots growing out of your body that are connecting you back to Gaia, Mother Earth. With each inhale, these roots grow stronger and deeper, pulling you further into the ground. As these roots grow, you should feel your body getting heavy. Imagine your spirit being pulled back towards your body. With each breath, it's pulled closer to your physical body, ready for meditation. This grounding can help you to shift your focus and be mindful of the here and now. Now we will center, bringing the energy that you've given away throughout the day back to your body. while shedding the energy you've accumulated from everyone else. In doing so, you restore balance to your soul and are able to more effectively move through life. With your eyes closed, take a few deep breaths. As you breathe in, you are going to imagine all of the energy that you have left behind in the world coming back to you. This energy is going to fill you up and restore a feeling of fullness to spirit. On the exhale, you want to imagine that you are blowing away the excess negativity of everyone else. Any and all negative energy that has accumulated within you is being neutralized and sent away to source, leaving you feeling light and free. It's good practice to imagine that your energy center is an overflowing cup. On each inhale, your cup is always full up with love, light, and abundance, with no room available for negativity to come in. Now, imagine a beautiful prism of white light encasing your body, including the underneath side of your body, so that you are completely enclosed within this beautiful prism of white light. It shines and pulses brilliantly. This is your protection. This white light is very powerful and can protect you against anything. It will remain around your body the entire time we do this. Nothing can harm you mentally or physically. You are protected. You are safe. Now let's begin by becoming aware of the breath. Feel the breath as it enters with a cool feeling and then warming as it gently travels down the lungs. Fill the lungs with a deep inhale, bringing in energy, vitality, and prana, the life force. As you exhale, feel the body releasing toxins, stress, and any negativity that has accumulated. Stay with this breath, focusing on the feeling of deep peace for 10 minutes.

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And if you feel any tension, just say, "Please relax just a little bit more." Focus now on your pelvis and hips and notice any sensations you are having there. This takes you even deeper into a state of relaxation, allowing your focus to move down each leg

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Imagine that you are standing at the top of a set of stairs, and when I begin counting

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It's natural that your conscious mind gives less and less importance to the words that I'm saying, allowing your subconscious mind to be present right now. From now on, you choose to be relaxed. You choose to be calm. You choose to be in control of all you do because your health is very important to you. Remember that it is a natural for you to be healthy and happy. It is unnatural for you to have sickness and misery.

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In fact, it is inconvenient. So if I feel comfortable with the change I am making, I am probably not extending myself enough. When I have a negative thought, I acknowledge that I feel this way and then I release it. When another negative thought arises, I catch it quickly and I say with confidence, I acknowledge that part of me feels this way, but this thought does not help me right now. Each day, in every way, I get better and better. Whenever I am presented with feelings of stress, I know my breath is there to soothe me and guide me into relaxation. Every single day, I become more aware of all the good things going on in my life and in the world around me. When I feel that darkness is surrounding me, I know that the way to see light is to take three deep breaths, relaxing my mind and body by doing so. Each day, in every way, I get better and better. In order to make great change, I challenge my thoughts. From now on, I challenge every single negative and unproductive thought that arises. From this point forward, whenever you find yourself having negative, unproductive thoughts, you will immediately say to yourself the word stop. Let me repeat that to you so that it is perfectly clear. Whenever you find yourself having negative, unproductive thoughts, you will immediately say to yourself the word stop. And as soon as you say the word stop, you'll find that the negative thoughts you were having will just disappear. This gives you the opportunity to start a new positive thought process. How do you feel? Notice how you feel right now and take a great note of exactly how you feel right now. Good. Now let's come to conscious awareness, bringing back everything that you learned today for the better. Slowly coming back to the present moment. As I count to 10,

0: There. And 10. Welcome back. Good. You're doing very powerful work by practicing this meditation daily without skipping a day for at least a month. Every other day, if that gets you there. This is the way you change your life for the better. Remember that this guided meditation doesn't intend to search for positive energy outside yourself. That energy is already present within each one of us. We just need this practice to release the negative energy time and again to allow for the free flow of positive energy for a happier and healthier mind and body. I hope this meditation...
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0: Hi, this is MC. You're listening to the Metaphysical Hour on Peace FM. I'm going to once again do the clearing karma for you tonight. Repeat after me. I ask forgiveness of all those that I have hurt in this life and in any life in any way at all. I forgive all of those who have hurt me in this life and in any life in any way at all. And I forgive myself for my transgressions in this life and in any life in any way at all. If you have a particular person or many people in mind, and this will still work if you are not present with them, mentally visualize this person in your mind's eye and repeat after me. We tried, we really tried, and it's not working. Let's tear up the contract. See yourself literally tearing up this contract with that other person and throw it away. Repeat after me, I forgive you, I release you, I let you go. You go your way with love, I go my way with love. We don't have to be connected anymore. Forgive them and yourself and release and let it go, saying it and meaning it. You will know this has happened and worked because of changes in relationships and you're not bothered by them anymore. This will release the baggage and junk you've been carrying around.
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0: 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Live in every moment on this wonderful and beautiful planet we live on and the beautiful incarnation we each embody. I hope you feel more empowered, enlightened, and more awake with the information shared tonight. This is your host, MC, signing off for the night, wanting you to remember you are all electromagnetic spirits and everything that you are, you broadcast to everyone else. Information is light, and light is information. The more you are informed, the more you alter your frequency for the positive evolution of spirit. Remember, if we compare all the world religions, all the teachings and philosophies given to humanity, despite all the seeming differences, we find love underlies all of them. When you hold love in your heart for yourself or someone or something, the more you shine with that light and send that out into the world before you. Shine brightly, my friends. Namaste.
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0: When a child is in the hospital, visitors come to say hello. And when visiting hours are over, they leave. But family does whatever it takes to stay. At Ronald McDonald House, we believe families shouldn't have to fight alone. So we make sure they have everything they need, with a community of support, warm meals, and a place to rest. Because when a child is sick, family stays. And Ronald McDonald House stays with them.
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What a

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The next District of Chetwynd regular council meeting will be held on July 20th, 2026. This has been this week's events brought to you by the District of Chetwynd.

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We've got the South Peace covered.

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1: Hey, BC. Yeah, we're BC.

Now, this is kind of an experiment. I usually sing the song Wimawe with a whole bunch of people. The song comes from South Africa and needs basses and altos and tenors all joining in. It's not a very difficult part. But here I am all by myself, and frankly, I can't sing it very well by myself. But so I'm going to give you the parts, and if you can remember how they go, you just keep on singing them right through the song, over and over. First of all, the low voices. They sing like this. Hey, up, oh, a wimbobe, a wimbobe, a wimbobe. Try it again. 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Now, if that's too low for some of you, as it's almost too low for me, you can take the high part that goes, wimbobe.

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0: Clark. Called him Amos. Moses. Sit down on him, Amos. Make it count, son. About 45 minutes southeast of Thibodaux, Louisiana.
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0: The District of Chetwynd wishes to notify the public that the following load restrictions will be in effect immediately. 100% legal axle loading is permitted on North Access Road, South Access Road, Nicholson Road, and the Industrial Park. All other municipal streets and roads are restricted to 70% of legal axle loading. The District of Chetwynd thanks you for your cooperation in the effort to minimize the damage to our streets and roads during this spring thaw.
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But he was killed by a man with a switchblade.

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1: This is your Peace FM news for July 13th, 2026. A Chetwynd woman is raising further intervention from the district regarding an overwhelming population of stray cats in the area. In her case presented on July 6th, 36% or 53 of approximately 147 feline rescues in 2025 came from Chetwynd. In 2026, that number has risen to 54% or 34 of 63 intakes. In a statement from On Our Way Home Animal Rescue Society, estimated veterinarian costs exceeded $11,000 in 2026, indicating that the society is pleased to see community members helping to address the issue. Chetwynd's chief administrative officer says the district is looking at various options, such as reviewing bylaws to see if there are some amendments that would be appropriate, and reaching out to individuals and organizations that might be interested in helping. A bylaw outlawing stray cats would be difficult to enforce, and the district has worked with the SPCA Trap, Neuter, Spay Release programs in the past. In sports weekend action, in Major League Baseball, a triple header with the Toronto Blue Jays versus the San Diego Padres. On Friday, Toronto beat the Padres 5-3. On Saturday, Toronto lost to the Padres 7-8. And on Sunday, Toronto lost to the Padres 4-5. In CFL action on Thursday night, Ottawa Redblacks lost to the Edmonton Elks 17-40. On Friday, the Winnipeg Blue Bombers beat the Toronto Argonauts 30-21. On Saturday, the Montreal Alouettes beat the Calgary Stampeders 37-30. And on Sunday, the Saskatchewan Roughriders beat the Hamilton Tiger Cats 38-7. In FIFA World Cup action on Thursday, France beat Morocco 2-0. On Friday, Spain beat Belgium 2-1. And on Saturday, Norway lost to England 1-2. Coming up on Tuesday is France versus Spain. For Peace FM News, this is Ray Howard.
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1: And this morning in Prince George, it's about 4 degrees and sunny right now, looking for a high of 22 today and an overnight low of 6. Dawson Creek is about 9 degrees and sunny right now, mainly sunny all day long with a few clouds tonight. High today of 23 and the low overnight of 8. And Fort St. John, it's about 11 degrees and mostly cloudy right now, looking for sunny skies all day with a few clouds tonight. High of 22 and a low of 10. In Grand Prairie, it's about 6 degrees and mainly sunny right now. They're looking for a high of 23 and a low of 7 tonight. And here in Chetwynd, it's about 8 degrees and a few clouds. We got mainly sunny skies all day and a few clouds drifting in tonight. A high of 23 today and a low overnight of 8. 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

The boss told him to stick to the script. Ray told the boss, well, we can't repeat that on the air. Wake up with the man your HR department warned you about. It's the music you love and the laughs you didn't see coming. Good morning with Ray Howard on Peace FM.

0: 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I had to do it the hard way.
1: 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It all works fine. Good Monday morning. It's about 10 minutes after 6 in the morning. My name is Ray Howard. I'm here with you until about 10. And let's take care of some of the sunrise and sunset information. Sun rose at 4:40 this morning, so it's already been up for a little less than an hour and a half. And the sun will set at 9:43 this evening. So days are getting shorter as we crawl along through the year. That's what happens. Today, as I mentioned, is Monday morning. It's July 13th. And July 13th is the 194th day of the year. Let's get that straight. 194. 194th day of the year. And that means there's only 171 days remaining until the end of the year. So we're past the, well past the middle of the year. Already gone by. Boy, oh boy, where does that time go? Okay, what have I got here? All kinds of things going on. I'm going to talk a bit about the Chetwin and District Rec Center and what they got going on. And this is more of a save the date thing. It is the half marathon. So if you like getting out there and running, the Chetwin Half Marathon is going to be happening on September 12th. So go ahead and mark your calendars for that, September 12th for the half marathon. And I don't have much more information on it other than more details coming soon. So for now, let's just mark your calendars. Chetwin Half Marathon, September 12th, 2026, of course.
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3: 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It's about 24 minutes after 6, 6:24 a.m. on a Monday morning. Ray Howard here with you until about 10 this morning. And what have I got coming up here? Oh, this is the Chetwynd and District Rec Center again. Summer hockey. Now, there's no ice in the Chetwynd Arena, so what we're talking about hockey is roller hockey and ball hockey. And it goes pretty much, it's not 7 days a week, but Sundays, Wednesdays, and Fridays. So Sundays is roller hockey, Wednesdays is ball hockey, and Fridays is roller hockey again. This is all drop-in sessions. I believe it's $6 fee for drop-in. So if you want to play your roller hockey or ball hockey, it's $6, please. $6 at the door. And helmets are mandatory. So come out and play. What they've done is they've broken each day into 3 hours. The first hour is for little people, ages 5 to 8. The next hour is for the in-between people, ages 9 to 13. And the last hour is for the old big people, ages 14 to 18. So the way it works is on Sundays it starts at 11 a.m. Wednesdays it also at 11 a.m. And Fridays it starts at 5 p.m. So Sunday is roller hockey, Wednesday is ball hockey, Friday is roller hockey. If you have any questions about, summer hockey, whether it's roller or ball hockey in general, best thing to do is call the Chetwynd and District Rec Center. Don't bother calling them until about 9 this morning, so give them about 2.5 hours to show up for work and have a drink of coffee and get ready to answer those phones. But you can call the rec center, ask about summer hockey, 250-788-3111.
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How did I get so

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1: 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It all works fine. It is about 6:37 in the morning, 6:37 on a Monday morning. Ray Howard here with you until about 10 this morning, and looking at some more stuff happening here at the Chetwynd and District Rec Center. And it's the early morning walking challenge, and this has already started. It started, the beginning of last week. And the whole idea is you get up 4 days a week, that's Monday through Thursday, at 6 a.m., and you go for a walk, and you walk at the Rotary Park walking track. So here in Chetwynd. There's a registration fee involved in this because the rec center gives you a little schedule, diary, I guess schedule is the thing you call it, and you keep track of all your walks. So the whole idea is 4 days a week, you meet at 6 a.m. at the Rotary Park walking track here in Chetwynd. And you and some like-minded people go walking away. And then you add two more walks on your own during the week. So that gives you a total of six walks every week. You keep track of these walks in your little schedule. I guess schedule is the best word for it, I guess. And at the end, you get a big reward. Now, I don't know if you get much of a reward, but at least you get the recognition that you've walked, and you get to, you know, share some fun, some activity, conversation with like-minded people. So that's the 30-day early morning walking challenge. It's already on, started July 6th and goes through to August 8th. To get more info, the best thing to do is call the Chetwynd District Rec Center, and don't bother calling them until about 9 this morning, so yeah, give them another 2.5

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1: 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It is about 53 minutes after 6 or 7 minutes before 7 on a Monday morning. Happy Monday morning to everyone. It's Ray Howard here with you until about 10 this morning. And if you're a Chetwynd resident or a Chetwynd area resident, let's rephrase that, or Chetwynd area resident, and you may be approaching that age where you can call yourself a senior, you might want to find out a little information session here about what programs Chetwynd has to offer for seniors. And so this is happening on August 11th at 11 a.m., the 11th at the 11th. Yeah, that's it. August 11th at 11 a.m. at the Pine Valley Seniors Hall in Chetwynd. That's 5312 47th Avenue, 5312 47th Avenue here in Chetwynd. And at the Pine Valley Seniors Hall, you will find out about things such as Meals on Wheels, deferred tax program, snow clearing, home programs, other great programs, just all kinds of stuff like that. Find out all about the programs that Chetwynd has to offer for seniors in general. So once again, this will be at the Pine Valley Seniors Hall, which is 5312 47th Avenue in Chetwynd. And it's all going to happen on August 11th at 11 a.m.
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1: This is your Peace FM news for July 13th, 2026. A Chetwynd woman is raising further intervention from the district regarding an overwhelming population of stray cats in the area. In her case presented on July 6th, 36% or 53 of approximately 147 feline rescues in 2025 came from Chetwynd. In 2026, that number has risen to 54% or 34 of 63 intakes. In a statement from On Our Way Home Animal Rescue Society, estimated veterinarian costs exceeded $11,000 in 2026, indicating that the society is pleased to see community members helping to address the issue. Chetwynd's chief administrative officer says the district is looking at various options, such as reviewing bylaws to see if there are some amendments that would be appropriate, and reaching out to individuals and organizations that might be interested in helping. A bylaw outlawing stray cats would be difficult to enforce, and the district has worked with the SPCA trap, neuter, spay, release programs in the past. In sports weekend action, in Major League Baseball, a triple header with the Toronto Blue Jays versus the San Diego Padres. On Friday, Toronto beat the Padres 5-3. On Saturday, Toronto lost to the Padres 7-8. And on Sunday, Toronto lost to the Padres 4-5. In CFL action on Thursday night, Ottawa Redblacks lost to the Edmonton Elks 17-40. On Friday, the Winnipeg Blue Bombers beat the Toronto Argonauts 30-21. On Saturday, the Montreal Alouettes beat the Calgary Stampeders 37-30. And on Sunday, the Saskatchewan Roughriders beat the Hamilton Tiger Cats 38-7. In FIFA World Cup action on Thursday, France beat Morocco 2-0. On Friday, Spain beat Belgium 2-1. And on Saturday, Norway lost to England 1-2. Coming up on Tuesday is France versus Spain. For Peace FM News, this is Ray Howard.
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1: And starting with Prince George, it's about 5 degrees and sunny right now. Looking for sunny skies all day long, partly cloudy this evening. High today of 22, low overnight of 6. In Dawson Creek, it's about 13 degrees and sunny right now. Looking for mainly sunny skies all day with a few clouds tonight. High of 23, low tonight of 8. In Fort St. John, it's about 11 degrees and partly cloudy right now. Mainly sunny skies all day and a few clouds tonight. High today of 22 and a low overnight of 10. In Grand Prairie, it's about 7 degrees and mainly sunny right now. Looking for sunny skies all day and a few clouds tonight. High today of 23 and a low overnight of 7. And here in Chetwynd, it's about 9 degrees and a few clouds right now. Mainly sunny skies all day long with a few clouds rolling in tonight. High today of 23 and a low overnight of 8. This weather report is brought to you by Peace FM.

0: 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Good morning to you all. It's Ray Howard here keeping you company until about 10 o'clock this morning. Okay, looking at stuff happening at the Chetwynd and District Rec Center, and this is happening, as I speak, this is happening. 4 days a week is indoor basketball, and this is a drop-in event. 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You can call the rec center for more info, but don't call them until, after 9 o'clock. 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

0: 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They all work fine. It is 21 minutes after the hour of 7 o'clock, 7:21 on a Monday morning. Happy Monday morning. It's Ray Howard here with you until about 10 this morning. And coming up this coming weekend, which is July 16, 17, and 18, so this coming weekend, is the Energetic County Fair. And that is a music festival, and it's being held up in the Fort St. John area. And the music festival that lasts 3 days, so you can go there, you can camp out for the 3 days, bring your tent, bring your trailer, bring your motorhome, bring your whatever. remember, this is in the Fort St. John area. And it's the Energetic County Fair. And some of the people that will be playing there, there's quite a number of musicians, bands, groups that are playing. How about Blue Rodeo, and how about High Valley, and John Foster, and the Bad Moon Riders, and Harley Davis, and Braden Watson, and Cam Furlong, and the list goes on and on and on. The best thing to do, if you're interested and you want something to do this weekend, remember it's going to be Friday, Saturday, and Sunday, is get on their website. It's Energetic County Fair. That's all one word, energeticcountyfair.ca. So that will give you information on tickets availability, on, well, where it's actually located. I know it's in the Fort St. John area. I just don't know exactly where. And so you can get tickets, you can find out the list of all the performers, and, you know, all that kind of stuff. Energeticcountyfair.ca. So Energetic County Fair is all one word, .ca. And all kinds of live music happening there. It should be quite the show, quite the happening. And just for the heck of it, one of the bands showing there, or will be playing there, is the Roadhammers. And I have the Roadhammers coming up right after this.
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It is about 36 minutes after 7, or if you want to flip that around, it's 24 minutes before 8 on a Monday morning. Good morning, it's Ray Howard here with you, keeping you company until about 10 this morning. So, back to some of the stuff. What's happening at the Chetwynd and District Rec Center? Well, this actually isn't at the Rec Center. It's just outside the Rec Center in the park behind the Rec Center. The water park is open. Woohoo! The water park is open 7 days a week, 10 a.m. till 8 p.m. So if it's a hot day and you want to cool off, or maybe you need a shower, or lots of reasons to go to the water park, 7 days a week, 10 a.m. to 8 p.m., just behind the Chetwynd District Rec Center.

0: 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That works too. It is 46 minutes after 7 in the morning, or about 14 minutes before 8 in the morning on a Monday morning. Happy Monday to you all. It's Ray Howard here with you. Keeping you company until about 10 this morning. So just keeping track of things going on at the Chetwynd and District Rec Center. Public roller skating is happening Mondays and Wednesdays, 5:30 till 7 p.m. So that's tonight. Mondays and Wednesdays, 5:30 to 7 p.m. Public roller skates. Bring your skates. Helmets are recommended, not mandatory, but recommended to wear a helmet. And if you don't have skates and you want to try out some roller skating, there's a number of pairs of roller skates that you can rent at the rec center. So that could be quite convenient. You may not want to get out there and invest, you know, the cash money in roller skates, but you might want to try it out and see if you like it. So renting a pair is certainly the way to go. So you can, the best way to find out about public roller skating and rental of skates, and maybe they, if they have your size and all that kind of stuff, is you give the rec center a call, but give them an hour and a bit before they're open. Give them till about 9 before you call them. And once again, public roller skating Mondays and Wednesdays, that's tonight and Wednesday, 5:30 to 7 p.m. Call the rec center for more info at 250-788-3111.
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1: This is your Peace FM news for July 13th, 2026. A Chetwynd woman is raising further intervention from the district regarding an overwhelming population of stray cats in the area. In her case presented on July 6th, 36% or 53 of approximately 147 feline rescues in 2025 came from Chetwynd. In 2026, that number has risen to 54% or 34 of 63 intakes. In a statement from On Our Way Home Animal Rescue Society, estimated veterinarian costs exceeded $11,000 in 2026, indicating that the society is pleased to see community members helping to address the issue. Chetwynd's chief administrative officer says the district is looking at various options, such as reviewing bylaws to see if there are some amendments that would be appropriate, and reaching out to individuals and organizations that might be interested in helping. A bylaw outlawing stray cats would be difficult to enforce, and the district has worked with the SPCA Trap, Neuter, Spay Release programs in the past. In sports weekend action, in Major League Baseball, a triple header with the Toronto Blue Jays versus the San Diego Padres. On Friday, Toronto beat the Padres 5-3. On Saturday, Toronto lost to the Padres 7-8. And on Sunday, Toronto lost to the Padres 4-5. In CFL action on Thursday night, Ottawa Redblacks lost to the Edmonton Elks 17-40. On Friday, the Winnipeg Blue Bombers beat the Toronto Argonauts 30-21. On Saturday, the Montreal Alouettes beat the Calgary Stampeders 37-30. And on Sunday, the Saskatchewan Roughriders beat the Hamilton Tiger Cats 38-7. In FIFA World Cup action on Thursday, France beat Morocco 2-0. On Friday, Spain beat Belgium 2-1. And on Saturday, Norway lost to England 1-2. Coming up on Tuesday is France versus Spain. For Peace FM News, this is Ray Howard.
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1: And starting off with Prince George, it's about 7 degrees and sunny right now. Sunny skies are going to stay around all day and a little clouds moving in tonight. High today of 22 and the low overnight of 6. In Dawson Creek, it's about 13 degrees and sunny right now. Going to stay sunny all day with a few clouds rolling in tonight. High of 23, low of 8. In Fort St. John, it's 12 degrees and mostly cloudy right now. Supposed to be sunny skies all day with a few clouds tonight. High today of 22 and an overnight low of 10. Grand Prairie is about 11 degrees and mainly sunny right now. Supposed to stay sunny most of the day and a few clouds tonight. High today of 23 and a low overnight of 7. And here in Chetwynd, it's about 12 degrees and mainly sunny right now. Supposed to stay mainly sunny all day long with a few clouds rolling in tonight. And a high today of 23 and a low overnight of 8. 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

stuck behind a tractor on Highway 97? 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Let's turn that commute into a concert and maybe a comedy club. 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
2: 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That works too. It is 14 minutes after 8:14 on a Monday morning. Good morning. It's Ray Howard here with you until about 10 this morning. So keeping you company and looking at the coming events. The Dawson Creek Exhibition and Stampede is happening August 5th through 9th. 5th through 9th of August. So Dawson Creek Exhibition and Stampede. All kinds of things going on there, from midway to rodeo events to, I can't even get into the list. So the best thing to do is to check out their website. 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I think you could even buy tickets, admission tickets, and tickets to various shows on their website. Their website is Dawson Creek EX, Dawson Creek X. That's all one word. So Dawson Creek EX, Dawson Creek X. .ca. 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

0: tiny, precious Olivia Michelle. 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
1: 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That all works fine. Okay, it is about 23 minutes after the hour of 8:23 on a Monday morning. Ray Howard with you here until about 10 this morning, so yeah. Okay, kids are out of school. It's that time of year. But, you know, in case you want to get rid of them for a better part of a day or maybe a couple of days or even a couple of weeks, the Chetwynd and District Rec Center is holding summer day camps. And this is for the kids ages 5 to 12. I guess they figure if you're 13 or older, you can amuse yourselves. And Monday to Friday, 8:45 a.m. till 3 p.m., so it's pretty much like a regular school day. It's, I think the cost is $35 per day, but you can call the rec center and ask them. Now, they got all kinds of activities for all kinds of different weeks and stuff like that, and they're in week two right now, and week two is Nature Explorers. So today is Nature Art Day. Tomorrow, Tuesday, is Water Wonders. Wednesday is Backyard Biologists. In other words, looking at butterflies and other insects and stuff like that. Thursday is Garden Creations, and Friday is Forest Fun. So, that covers this week. Next week, they get into Creative Kingdom, which I'm not going to go through every day. And then finally, week four is Spirit Week. So this goes right up until July 31st, so basically the rest of this month, $35 a day. All the information you need to get on, okay, what do you need to bring, what is going on, da-da-da-da-da-da-da. Best thing to do is call the rec center, wait about half an hour or so until 9 o'clock, and give them a call and ask them about the summer day camps. What's the number? There it is, 250-788-3111.
2: The boss told him to stick to the script. 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

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Ray Howard here with you until about 10 o'clock. Okay, coming up in Chatwin, and this is in September 12th. Is where we turn downtown Chetwynd. We close down one of the roads, turn it into a big party scene. It's Harvest Festival here in Chetwynd. Remember, September 12th, 9 a.m. till 4 p.m. What have we got happening there? Food, live music, market, kids zone. There's a vehicle show and shine. When I say vehicle, I'm talking cars, trucks, and motorcycles show and shine. 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Mark your calendar. Harvest Fest. Woohoo! Harvest Fest, September 12th, 2026.

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1: 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That all works fine. It is 8:52, or about 8 minutes before the hour of 9 o'clock. Good morning, it's Ray Howard with you here on a Monday morning. And coming up in a couple of weeks' time, July 24, 25, and 26. So July 24, 25, and 26, I believe that's about 2 weekends away from now, is Westmo Days. That's the Westmo First Nations is putting on their, celebration, shindig, party. I'm not sure what you call it, but let's just call it a celebration. Once again, that's July 24, 25, and 26. What's happening there? Well, the easier question to ask is what's not happening there. Let's go with live music, free breakfast on the Saturday and Sunday, vendor market, kids zone, helicopter rides, games, fun. The list goes on and on and on. This is the 38th year they've been doing it, 38th annual Westmo Days. So mark your calendars, July 24, 25, and 26. It's Westmo Days.
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1: This is your Peace FM news for July 13th, 2026. A Chetwynd woman is raising further intervention from the district regarding an overwhelming population of stray cats in the area. In her case presented on July 6th, 36% or 53 of approximately 147 feline rescues in 2025 came from Chetwynd. In 2026, that number has risen to 54% or 34 of 63 intakes. In a statement from On Our Way Home Animal Rescue Society, estimated veterinarian costs exceeded $11,000 in 2026, indicating that the society is pleased to see community members helping to address the issue. Chetwynd's chief administrative officer says the district is looking at various options, such as reviewing bylaws to see if there are some amendments that would be appropriate, and reaching out to individuals and organizations that might be interested in helping. A bylaw outlawing stray cats would be difficult to enforce, and the district has worked with the SPCA Trap, Neuter, Spay Release programs in the past. In sports weekend action, in Major League Baseball, a triple-header with the Toronto Blue Jays versus the San Diego Padres. On Friday, Toronto beat the Padres 5-3. On Saturday, Toronto lost to the Padres 7-8. And on Sunday, Toronto lost to the Padres 4-5. In CFL action on Thursday night, Ottawa Redblacks lost to the Edmonton Elks 17-40. On Friday, the Winnipeg Blue Bombers beat the Toronto Argonauts 30-21. On Saturday, the Montreal Alouettes beat the Calgary Stampeders 37-30. And on Sunday, the Saskatchewan Roughriders beat the Hamilton Tiger Cats 38-7. In FIFA World Cup action on Thursday, France beat Morocco 2-0. On Friday, Spain beat Belgium 2-1. And on Saturday, Norway lost to England 1-2. Coming up on Tuesday is France versus Spain. For Peace FM News, this is Ray Howard.
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1: And starting in Prince George, it's about 10 degrees and sunny right now. Supposed to stay sunny all day and a few clouds moving in tonight. High today of 22 and the low overnight of 6. In Dawson Creek, it's about 15 degrees and sunny right now. Supposed to stay sunny pretty much all day with a few clouds rolling in tonight. High today of 23 and the low tonight of 8. In Fort St. John, it's 12 degrees and mostly cloudy. It's supposed to stay sunny most of the day with a few clouds rolling in tonight. High today of 22 and the overnight low of 10. In Grand Prairie, it's about 14 degrees and mainly sunny right now. Supposed to stay sunny all day with a few clouds moving in tonight. High today of 23 and a low overnight of 7. And here in Chetwynd, it's 14 degrees and mainly sunny right now. Supposed to stay mainly sunny all day with a few clouds moving in tonight. High today of 23 and a low overnight tonight of 8. This weather report is brought to you by Peace FM.

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1: 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It is 9 minutes after 9:09 on a Monday morning. Ray Howard with you here for a little less than an hour now. I'm out of here by 10, so that's the way that works. And this is another mark your calendars item, September 17th through 20th. I believe that's 4 days. Hang on, 17, 18, 19, 20. Yeah, that's 4 days. September 17th to 20th at the Ovintiv Event Center in Dawson Creek is the Cultural Gathering of Nations. And what this is I count eight First Nations, eight groups, have gotten together to put on a heck of a show. Free admission, everyone welcome. So if you're curious and you want to learn more about Native culture and the Native events, or if you're right into it and you know all about it, well, you can join up for a powwow, hand games, a tea dance, a bingo game, a kids zone, of course, food trucks, vendors market, a 50-50 prize thing, 50-50 draw, I guess it is. Okay, just take a quick look. $20,000 in bingo prizes. And if that wasn't enough, how about $85,000 in powwow prizes? Well, that's not enough for you. How about $150,000 in hand games prizes? So this is quite the thing. So there's going to be a cultural teaching area set up. So if you want to learn more about the Native cultures and the ceremonies and the celebrations and all that, you can go there and learn all about it. Once again, this is going to happen at the Ovintiv Event Center in Dawson Creek. And they have a website set up. So if you want to learn more and maybe get more info on some of the programs and what it all means, they have a website set up, and the website is Cultural Gathering, so Cultural Gathering, all one word. It's just www.culturalgathering.com. So that's the Cultural Gathering of Nations coming up in September at the Ovintiv Event Center. That is September 17th through 20th.
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0: 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Good morning to you all. It's Ray Howard here with you just for a little less than an hour now, probably about a half hour, give or take. I'm out of here by 10, so... Okay, coming up, this is happening September 10th, which is a Thursday. Thursday, September 10th, is a First Nations Health Fair. This is put together by the Soto First Nations and the West Wolverley First Nations. And this is going to be happening at the Soto First Nations Cultural Center in the gymnasium there. And once again, it's Thursday, September 10th, 10 a.m. till 3 p.m. So if you're interested in the health fair and, well, maybe learning what's there, or maybe you want to set up a booth and display your own healthware kind of stuff, you can call for info or reach out to Soto First Nations Health Center, 250-788-7258.
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Ashanti dreams of writing wonderful books. 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

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They all work fine. It is 31 minutes after 9:31 on a Monday morning. Ray Howard with you here for a little less than half an hour here. I'm out of here by 10, so that's the way that works. Just a note here coming up in Chetwynd on Friday afternoon. Well, actually, every Friday afternoon now until through October is the Farmer's Market, of course. Chetwynd Farmer's Market. I really, if you've been there and you've seen the stuff, I don't really need to explain what's there. But if you haven't been there and you're looking for things like baked goods, bread, buns, that kind of stuff. 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It's in the old Northwind Supplies parking lot, and they take up, roughly 3/4 or so of the parking lot, and they leave the roughly 1/4 or so of the parking lot for parking. 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

0: 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It all works good. It is 46 minutes after 9, or 14 minutes before 10 on a Monday morning. Happy Monday morning to you all. It's Ray Howard here with you, and my day is done. Well, no, it's not done yet, but my shift here with you is done. So I will return tomorrow just after 6 a.m. with news and sports and weather and all that kind of good stuff. And I hope you have a wonderful day. We'll see you all tomorrow.
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2: This is your Peace FM news for July 13th, 2026. A Chetwynd woman is raising further intervention from the district regarding an overwhelming population of stray cats in the area. In her case presented on July 6th, 36% or 53 of approximately 147 feline rescues in 2025 came from Chetwynd. In 2026, that number has risen to 54% or 34 of 63 intakes. In a statement from On Our Way Home Animal Rescue Society, estimated veterinarian costs exceeded $11,000 in 2026, indicating that the society is pleased to see community members helping to address the issue. Chetwynd's chief administrative officer says the district is looking at various options, such as reviewing bylaws to see if there are some amendments that would be appropriate, and reaching out to individuals and organizations that might be interested in helping. A bylaw outlawing stray cats would be difficult to enforce, and the district has worked with the SPCA trap, neuter, spay, release programs in the past. In sports weekend action, in Major League Baseball, a triple header with the Toronto Blue Jays versus the San Diego Padres. On Friday, Toronto beat the Padres 5-3. On Saturday, Toronto lost to the Padres 7-8. And on Sunday, Toronto lost to the Padres 4-5. In CFL action on Thursday night, Ottawa Redblacks lost to the Edmonton Elks 17-40. On Friday, the Winnipeg Blue Bombers beat the Toronto Argonauts 30-21. On Saturday, the Montreal Alouettes beat the Calgary Stampeders 37-30. And on Sunday, the Saskatchewan Roughriders beat the Hamilton Tiger Cats 38-7. In FIFA World Cup action on Thursday, France beat Morocco 2-0. On Friday, Spain beat Belgium 2-1. And on Saturday, Norway lost to England 1-2. Coming up on Tuesday is France versus Spain. For Peace FM News, this is Ray Howard.
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0: 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The next District of Chetwynd regular council meeting will be held on July 20th, 2026. 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
1: This is your Peace FM news for July 13th, 2026. A Chetwynd woman is raising further intervention from the district regarding an overwhelming population of stray cats in the area. In her case presented on July 6th, 36% or 53 of approximately 147 feline rescues in 2025 came from Chetwynd. In 2026, that number has risen to 54% or 34 of 63 intakes. In a statement from On Our Way Home Animal Rescue Society, estimated veterinarian costs exceeded $11,000 in 2026, indicating that the society is pleased to see community members helping to address the issue. Chetwynd's chief administrative officer says the district is looking at various options, such as reviewing bylaws to see if there are some amendments that would be appropriate, and reaching out to individuals and organizations that might be interested in helping. A bylaw outlawing stray cats would be difficult to enforce, and the district has worked with the SPCA Trap, Neuter, Spay Release programs in the past. In sports weekend action, in Major League Baseball, a triple header with the Toronto Blue Jays versus the San Diego Padres. On Friday, Toronto beat the Padres 5-3. On Saturday, Toronto lost to the Padres 7-8. And on Sunday, Toronto lost to the Padres 4-5. In CFL action on Thursday night, Ottawa Redblacks lost to the Edmonton Elks 17-40. On Friday, the Winnipeg Blue Bombers beat the Toronto Argonauts 30-21. On Saturday, the Montreal Alouettes beat the Calgary Stampeders 37-30. And on Sunday, the Saskatchewan Roughriders beat the Hamilton Tiger Cats 38-7. In FIFA World Cup action on Thursday, France beat Morocco 2-0. On Friday, Spain beat Belgium 2-1. And on Saturday, Norway lost to England 1-2. Coming up on Tuesday is France versus Spain. For Peace FM News, this is Ray Howard.

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sit back and think about them good old days, the way we were raised in our southern ways. And we like cornbread and biscuits, and if it's broke around here, we fix it. I can take y'all where you need to go, down to my hood, back in them woods. 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
1: This is your Peace FM news for July 13th, 2026. A Chetwynd woman is raising further intervention from the district regarding an overwhelming population of stray cats in the area. In her case presented on July 6th, 36% or 53 of approximately 147 feline rescues in 2025 came from Chetwynd. In 2026, that number has risen to 54% or 34 of 63 intakes. In a statement from On Our Way Home Animal Rescue Society, estimated veterinarian costs exceeded $11,000 in 2026, indicating that the society is pleased to see community members helping to address the issue. Chetwynd's chief administrative officer says the district is looking at various options, such as reviewing bylaws to see if there are some amendments that would be appropriate, and reaching out to individuals and organizations that might be interested in helping. A bylaw outlawing stray cats would be difficult to enforce, and the district has worked with the SPCA Trap, Neuter, Spay Release programs in the past. In sports weekend action, in Major League Baseball, a triple-header with the Toronto Blue Jays versus the San Diego Padres. On Friday, Toronto beat the Padres 5-3. On Saturday, Toronto lost to the Padres 7-8. And on Sunday, Toronto lost to the Padres 4-5. In CFL action on Thursday night, Ottawa Redblacks lost to the Edmonton Elks 17-40. On Friday, the Winnipeg Blue Bombers beat the Toronto Argonauts 30-21. On Saturday, the Montreal Alouettes beat the Calgary Stampeders 37-30. And on Sunday, the Saskatchewan Roughriders beat the Hamilton Tiger Cats 38-7. In FIFA World Cup action on Thursday, France beat Morocco 2-0. On Friday, Spain beat Belgium 2-1. And on Saturday, Norway lost to England 1-2. Coming up on Tuesday is France versus Spain. For Peace FM News, this is Ray Howard.
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0: 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The next District of Chetwynd regular council meeting will be held on July 20th, 2026. This has been this week's events brought to you by the District of Chetwynd.
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2: 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All other municipal streets and roads are restricted to 70% of legal axle loading. The District of Chetwynd thanks you for your cooperation in the effort to minimize the damage to our streets and roads during this spring thaw.

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0: I'm standing and I'm fired up for Canada. Hey, this is Sean Majumder, and I am so excited to have repatriated, self-deported from America back to Canada. This is where I want to raise my girls. This is where I want to do comedy and tell Canadian stories. Even saying the word Canada gets me fired up. Shop as if your country depends on it. 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

0: The District of Chetwynd wishes to notify the public that the following load restrictions will be in effect immediately. 100% legal axle loading is permitted on North Access Road, South Access Road, Nicholson Road, and the Industrial Park. All other municipal streets and roads are restricted to 70% of legal axle loading. The District of Chetwynd thanks you for your cooperation in the effort to minimize the damage to our streets and roads during this spring thaw.
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I can take y'all where you need to go, down to my hood, back in them woods.

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